100, I got a quick sports news update for you because a couple of our teams have made some headlines lately. Denver Nuggets just hired their first male dancer on the team, which is pretty cool. And congratulations to Miles the Broncos mascot being inducted into the Mascot Hall of Fame. And both the Broncos and Nuggets are going to be

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Make sure you pick an outfit, you call your friends up, and go get those tickets ASAP. 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
3: 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The eastbound I-76 connector ramp to northbound I-25 is closed due to a crash. An accident just cleared on westbound I-70 at Colorado Boulevard, but backups remain. And an accident on northbound Wadsworth at 20th. It's the most wonderful time of the year at Staples. They've got back to school supplies as low as 25 cents, up to 40% off select tech and more at staples.com/back. 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Staples, that was easy. I'm Vita Urbonis with traffic on Mix 100.
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0: Katie had a funny line off the air, and I was like, we need to explore this more. What was your line?
1: Oh, I said I'm a sucker for a good binge.
0: And I was like, binge, please. Yeah. I have told my wife I want a memorial bench. I want it before I die, so I want my memorial bench now so I can enjoy my bench while I'm alive and take in the view wherever I decide to place it.
1: Because who would appreciate that bench more than the person who it's dedicated
0: my
1: to,
0: my name's
1: right?
0: on this bench. Like I said, bench, please.
1: Can mine be in the shape of a butterfly?
0: You can do whatever you want. You can do it. Mine's going to be in the shape of a Traeger, and it's going to be like the lid open, so it's like I'm sitting in the Traeger in memorial of J-Piz, all right? Jeremy, Katie, and Josh in the
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3: Things are slowly getting back to normal after a very busy evening commute. This report sponsored by Audible. There is a crash on the northbound I-25 connector ramp to US 36 and I-270. And the traffic lights are not working properly on north and southbound Wadsworth at King Carroll. A crash also at Ward and 72nd. Audible makes traffic less of an annoyance and more of an opportunity for another chapter. 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
11: 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I think you've done everything right and absolutely nothing wrong. In fact, anything that hasn't gone your way could probably be blamed on your father, not being emotionally available because his father wasn't emotionally available, and so on. And now that you're calm and healing, you're probably driving better too. Liberty.

Denver's best music, Mix 100. I'm Nina Blanco. Time for me to get out of here. Thank goodness that rain came by a little bit. It is going to cool things off after tomorrow. Don't forget, there is this big meteor shower tonight. If the clouds clear up, we'll see about that. I'll talk to you tomorrow. Synergy's in next. Have a great night. She just

0: Thank you, DJ.
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You still have a little less than 2 hours to get your Powerball ticket. The jackpot is $1 billion. 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

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The FAA is currently hiring air traffic controllers, and they are seeking out gamers. I mean, it sort of makes sense, doesn't it? 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

There's Teddy Swims on Mix 100. I'm Synergy, and this band named themselves after a Spanish word and a Chevy. The band Camino, that's not a band name. That's a Rosetta Stone parked in the driveway. Here they are.

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So just because you have a Costco membership doesn't mean that you can run amok. They will kick you out. Do not abuse their return policy. 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

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This is a funny story that happened in Parker. A guy was driving a Tesla really fast, got pulled over, cop went up, and the driver said, "It's not my fault, it was autopilot." What?

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This new one from Benson Boone called The Time of My Life reminds me of Super Granny, and if you've listened to me for a while, you remember who she is. She's my grandmother. She passed away in 2024, and there's not a day that goes by that I don't miss her. Mix 100.

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1: is the axolotl. And we've talked about axolotls. Axolotls. 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
1: 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Yeah, they're axolotl.
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Ed Sheeran with Perfect. I'm Synergy with brand new music coming your way now from One Republic. It's called Need Your Love, and it's really good. Go ahead, turn it up.

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Mr. Harry Styles, who was performing in a torrential downpour in Mexico. Have you seen the videos? It's wild. Hey, it's Synergy. Good wine, good music, good company. I've got that Friday night trifecta for you on August 28th. 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

0: We're talking about the hereafter. The little signs that, you know, that somebody is still with you, that has passed on.
1: My grandpa passed away a few years ago, and my mom inherited the house. So we were moving her into the house, and you kept hearing footsteps upstairs, like somebody was, like, walking up and down the hallway and everything. And, you know, it was freaking me out. And my mom's like, just holler out, Grandpa, stop. And then it just stopped. There's this blue jay that comes up to the house almost every day, and she thinks that's her dad saying hi as well.
0: The only thing I can attribute that to is, wouldn't it be funny if they got a video of this blue jay wearing giant boots walking all over the roof of their house? Anyone else?
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But before I leave, I want to put a quote to your day. Life gets sweeter when you stop chasing what's missing and start protecting the peace you already have. This is Tay-Tay. I'll see you tomorrow.

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1: Oh, I wish you would.
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0: It does, yeah. It goes to all the grizzly bears who need that money. You know what I mean?
1: You show up to the zoo, exactly. The grizzly bears have giant gold chains on.
0: They don't know how to do Venmo.
1: Some Ray-Bans.
0: You know, the GoFundMe. 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

0: 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But you?
1: You're the reason the thermostat's jealous.
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0: Oh, it's summer in the 303.
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0: Katie had a funny line off the air, and I was like, we need to explore this more. What was your line?
1: Oh, I said I'm a sucker for a good bench.
0: And I was like, bench, please. Yeah. I have told my wife I want a memorial bench. I want it before I die, so I want my memorial bench now so I can enjoy my bench while I'm alive and take in the view wherever I decide to place it.
1: Because who would appreciate that bench more than the person who it's dedicated
0: my
1: to,
0: my name's
1: right?
0: on this bench. Like I said, bench, please.
1: Can mine be in the shape of a butterfly?
0: You can do whatever you want. You can do it. Mine's going to be in the shape of a Traeger, and it's going to be like the lid open, so it's like I'm sitting in the Traeger in memorial of J-Piz, all right? Jeremy, Katie, and Josh in the
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2: Axolotls. 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
2: 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Yeah, they're axolotl.
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2: Axolotl. 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
3: Axolotl.
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0: We're talking about the hereafter. The little signs that, you know, that somebody is still with you, that has passed on.
1: My grandpa passed away a few years ago, and my mom inherited the house. So we were moving her into the house, and you kept hearing footsteps upstairs. Like, somebody was, like, walking up and down the hallway and everything. And, you know, it was freaking me out. And my mom's like, just holler out, Grandpa, stop. And then it just stopped. There's this blue jay that comes up to the house almost every day. And she thinks that's her dad saying hi as well.
0: The only thing I can attribute that to is, wouldn't it be funny if they got a video of this blue jay wearing giant boots walking all over the roof of their house? Anyone else?
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1: Oh,
0: too.
1: I wish you would.
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1: Doesn't go right to the grizzly bears?
0: It does, yeah. It goes to all the grizzly bears who need that money. You know what I mean?
1: You show up to the zoo, exactly. The grizzly bears have giant gold chains on.
0: They don't know how to do Venmo.
1: Some Ray-Bans.
0: You know, the GoFundMe. 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

0: Katie had a funny line off the air, and I was like, we need to explore this more. What was your line?
1: Oh, I said, I'm a sucker for a good bench.
0: And I was like, bench, please. Yeah. I have told my wife I want a memorial bench. I want it before I die, so I want my memorial bench now so I can enjoy my bench while I'm alive and taking the view wherever I decide to place it.
1: Because who would appreciate that bench more than the person who it's dedicated
0: my
1: to,
0: my name's
1: right?
0: on this bench. Like I said, bench, please.
1: Can mine be in the shape of a butterfly?
0: You can do whatever you want. You can do it. Mine's going to be in the shape of a Traeger, and it's going to be like the lid open, so it's like I'm sitting in the Traeger in memorial of J-Piz, all right?
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Yeah, we're human too. 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We're live and local at a Lone Tree. It's Jeremy, Katie, and Josh here at Mix 100. Make sure you hang out with us all morning long, especially right around 7:30. 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A couple more days to possibly walk away with some tickets to Red Rocks to go see Train and Bare Naked Ladies and Matt Nathanson. They're coming to town next Monday, and we have definitely got your hookup. So set those reminders in your phone, 7:30 with JKJ here at Mix 100.

0: 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Jeremy, Katie, and Josh in the morning. 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
1: Good Thursday morning. Your roadway is getting a little busier. 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No crashes or problems. A lot of construction activity. Southbound 25, ramp to 270. A little bit slow there. That is ongoing construction. The I-70 drive getting heavier. Eastbound 70, a little bit sluggish passing Chambers. And no trouble, though, headed to DIA. Penny Boulevard looks good. 225 moving well through. We're up. 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
0: You're waking up with Jeremy, Katie.

0: you miss us? Well, we miss being here. So welcome back, everybody. Happy Thursday. Jeremy, Katie, Josh, live and local, Lone Tree, Colorado. Did you guys smell that this morning?
1: Did you smell it?
2: What?
0: Oh, the cooler temps and the rain, the wet pavement. Oh, it felt right today.
1: I was hoping it'd be so even good. Cooler, but yeah.
0: It might dip down a little bit more. I don't know.
1: Yeah.
0: I don't know, but it's going to be cool the rest of the week in rain, which I'm loving it.
1: I know.
0: Da-na-na-na-na. I'm loving it.
1: I'm the same. I love the hot. I really do. Up until this last year, I've always just loved baking out in the sun, but it was really intense.
0: I can tell by your wrinkles.
1: This last summer, Jeremy.
0: Coming in hot.
1: But yeah, no, and I'm glad it came in cool today because I needed it also.
0: Yeah, it smelled really good. I heard my grass as I was driving away today going, thank you.
2: So thirsty.
0: But yeah, I'm pretty excited about the cooler weather. So much so that I made soup last night.
1: Oh.
0: I tell you, I am craving the fall foods, the winter foods. Threw some chicken noodle soup in the Instapot last night, which, side note, I've been focused on the air fryer for so long.
1: You neglected your Instapot.
0: I neglected my little Instapot. I went down to the basement, and I saw it sitting there on the shelf. I was like, hi, old friend.
1: Oh.
0: Where have you been?
1: Right there you are.
0: And my Instapot talked back and said, use me. Use me and abuse me. I'm into it.
1: Yeah.
0: I put some chicken broth in there, some veggies and chicken, various herbs and spices, noodles, and boom, chicken noodle soup last night. It was money.
1: I don't use my Instapot like I should either.
0: Get it out.
1: I usually go to the crock pot for the soup game, but you're saying Instapot. I may have to try that.
0: The nice thing about the crock pot is if you got 9 to 10 hours to kill,
1: exactly.
0: But sometimes, busy parents, you got to get dinner within an hour, hour and a half. Boom, done. And the Instapot, you fire that baby up and you're good to go. You're money.
1: Okay.
0: The only thing is his knickknack is terrified of it.
3: I always think it's going to explode.
0: Yeah, because the horror stories.
1: Yeah.
0: I've seen pictures of ones that have exploded on the Instagrammies where the ceiling is embedded, or the lid is embedded in the ceiling. Ugh. And that's always slightly concerning. So
3: just click start and run.
0: Yeah, I always tell the kids, I'm like, stay away from the Instapot. Don't touch it. Don't even look at it.
1: The dinner's ready in an hour.
0: It could blow up. Yeah, it could blow up. Don't even look at it. Stay away. So I had that last night, and I thought it was kind of funny because, I don't know, Katie, can you tell us a story in 60 seconds about how you were bummed out last night?
1: Oh, I was supposed to go to a really, nice Italian restaurant last night for dinner, and it got canceled at the last minute, and I was super sad about it, and I had my heart all set on lasagna, so then I wandered around the grocery store looking for lasagna that spoke to me, and there was none of it.
4: Eat me.
1: Then I went home and I made chicken and rice. And
0: I was
1: so mad at it the whole time I'm eating it. I'm like, you're stupid.
0: Rice
1: to
0: is
1: the
0: stupid.
1: Rice, I know. And even the avocado came in to play a little. I was like, go sit down. What are you doing? Like, I was so mad.
0: Get out my face.
1: At my dinner last night. Like, it was...
5: Avocados from Mexico.
0: Shut up! I hate your stupid jingle.
1: I know.
0: I wanted some lasagna in my mouth.
1: Exactly. It's funny because
0: we had an all-staff meeting yesterday and we had pizza in here and Katie's like, I'm skipping the pizza.
1: Yeah, because I was going to have lasagna.
0: Saving these calories for my lasagnas.
1: Yeah. And then last minute, nothing. Not one garlic knot.
0: Well, I blame your friend who canceled. She's the worst.
1: I love her, but
0: now she's the worst. Unnecessary cancellation. What a punk. Yeah. I know she listens early, so.
1: I know you do.
0: Colleen, you suck.
1: I love you.
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18: Denver weather. Good Thursday morning. A nice change on the way. Highs today only in the upper 70s to low 80s. Finally now well below normal. And a much better chance for scattered storms and showers this afternoon. We're going to see some areas of heavy rain. Could even see some localized flooding. And this cooler, wet weather is going to continue through the weekend. Have a great day. I'm Denver 7 Chief Meteorologist Lisa Hidalgo.
19: 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Roads are getting a little busier for us this morning. There are no problems and no crashes. Typical activity, I-76 building, right at the 270 interchange, a little busy, 270 getting heavier, I-25, some congestion through the downtown drive, Tech Center looks great. No trouble on 225, traveling through Aurora, C-470, Highlands Ranch Drive, that's about 15 minutes. 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
1: What's next?
0: With JKJ.
2: Turn it up.
3: Well, up next is your very brief Mix 100 sports report. And I know you're all dying to hear some audio from Travis Kelce from training camp. Yeah. Yeah, me too.
4: I am.
3: Yeah. Are you?
4: I mean.
3: Some riveting stuff, definitely. That's about 2 minutes and 40 seconds away. Just for you, Katie.
4: Taylor and Travis? Oh!

0: Sports time.
1: I was just talking to one of our sports guys next door for a couple seconds.
2: Yeah.
1: He was getting water. He's like, I'm so thirsty. I gotta get some water. It's like, God, they all sound the same.
2: They do.
1: It's like, I gotta stay hydrated. We got a lot of stuff to talk about on the show today. I was like, really, do you? I was like, what's the big sports news of the day? You got some good pickleball stories or something?
2: The Broncos, obviously.
3: Yeah, we'll talk about the Broncos a little later, but
1: yeah, so we're talking pickleball today on Altitude.
2: They've got all kinds of stuff to talk
1: sports
2: about.
1: Sports for
2: there.
1: Days. Speaking of sports,
3: all the training camps are in session, and of course, the Chiefs are out there practicing their hut-huts and their flea flickers. So, of course, they got Travis Kelce out there. I guess he's been in the news lately. And they asked him, of course, not about sports ball plays or, you know, what the upcoming season's going to bring. Very first question, hey, how was the wedding? Do you still love Taylor?
4: It was a fun offseason, man. Wedding was the best night of my life. I appreciate everybody who came out and celebrated and, you know, had fun with us. It was a crazy night. It was full of a lot of celebration, but it's football, baby.
3: Yeah, boy.
2: It's football,
1: poor
2: baby.
1: Taylor's got to be married to that for the rest of her life.
2: Oh, look here.
3: He added it was a childhood dream to be at Madison Square Garden. Oh, that's fun.
2: It's quite the flex. Like,
1: it is.
2: You know, we're getting married. We just took
5: over. I just never saw Taylor getting married there. Like, Travis for sure. I mean, sports guy getting married, MSG, the mecca of the world, sports world.
3: I don't even know what that means.
2: You know what? They
3: sounds like he had a good time, though.
2: Exactly.
5: Like MSG is what you add to food.
3: Yeah, it's what's in ramen. That's why you shouldn't eat a lot of ramen.
5: Yes.
3: Full of MSG. What?
2: Okay.
3: Read the label.
2: You're right.
3: Katie, here's a sports story you might want to check out. Alex Rodriguez is in the news. A-Rod, right?
2: Yes.
3: Tried to get the word out about a new meal prep company he's part of. But nobody heard anything about the protein-packed options in the meal plan because they were looking at his protein-packed option.
2: What?
3: Yeah, if you watch the video, he had some... he had some like kind of soft looking pants on that were kind of tight though, and people were distracted by his A-Rod, if you know what I mean.
5: Was he wearing pants?
3: All the comments were just eggplant emojis. Nothing about his new meal company. There's a lot of Jennifer Lopez memes going.
2: Well, now we know why Jenny from the Block was so excited about A-Rod. So,
3: he could still swing that bat, it looks like.
2: Yeah.
3: But yeah, if you want to check that out, you can probably just Google A-Rod's new meal prep company video.
2: Oh, you absolutely can.
3: And then,
2: yes, you can.
3: Avert your eyes, or don't let the children watch it.
2: Oh my goodness.
3: His Rod A?
2: That's exciting. Woo-wee.
3: Sports. Joshua, you got anything else?
5: Hard-hitting stuff. Yeah, real quick, the Jonas Brothers, they're getting their NFL on. They're going to be performing at the halftime show for the brand-new Melbourne game on September 10th. The NFC West actually has taken on a new matchup between the Los Angeles Rams and the San Francisco 49ers, and they're heading down under. They're going to Australia.
3: So did A-Rod.
5: Okay. For the first time ever. And it's exciting because I like the Jonas Brothers.
3: This is exciting.
5: Their music, and they're going to be down there. But a lot of the NFL players are kind of up in arms about this.
3: Are they?
5: It's about a 20-hour flight to get to Australia.
3: Unbelievable.
5: And they do not like what it is doing to
3: in
5: their
3: first
5: bodies.
3: Class.
5: Well, okay. You're like
3: nice leather seats on private jets.
5: And expected to go
3: with their gold chains and, you know,
5: what is that
3: bottle service. Oh, man, I got to get on a 20-hour flight on a private jet. And I could nap the whole time. Oh man!
5: Right. Well, that doesn't sound as you're making it sound like it's not that bad.
3: It's not.
5: That sucks.
3: That's easy peasy. These guys are spoiled.
5: They're like, it's like yesterday there. Still, that's how many hours ago.
3: Yeah, but
5: it is.
3: When you get there, they got kangaroos and boomerangs and didgeridoos.
2: See, already better.
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Yo yourself. Jeremy, Katie, Josh here at Mix 100. 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I'm telling you guys, this is going to be a fun event, a very unique event, and one that you can take your lover to. Oh. It is going to be at Elitch's, but it's after the park is closed, so it's going to be nice and quiet, intimate, iconic Main Street there at Elitch's. Great setting. And we're going to have all sorts of different wines.

0: Ooh, which gets you into the kissing booth that we're going to have there. So.
1: Ooh.
0: 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But go check it out right now and get those tickets. We want to see you guys on Friday, August 28th. All right, coming up next is your Mile High Hype. We're going to talk about a big flock party that's going on right now. I will tell you, if you love hearing bloody murder screams, we're going to tell you where you need to move. And 90s TV fans, I have a very happy story for you. That's about 2 minutes and 40 seconds away. We good with that? Guys,
1: yeah,
0: don't wander off.
1: Go.
0: Why are you looking at me like that?
1: Oh, I'm just counting the time.
0: Okay, don't wander off. Katie, stay seated, okay?
1: Gotcha.
0: Relax.

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1: I don't know about you guys, but I love the sound of people screaming bloody murder. I'm into it. You into it, Katie?
2: This is so good.
1: Yeah, you love it too, don't you? Well, I guess some people don't like it, weirdos. It's specifically people living near Universal Studios Hollywood, because they're currently testing a new roller coaster called the Fast and Furious Hollywood Drift, which sounds awesome. I live my life a quarter mile at a time. It hits 72 miles per hour. It has hills and loops. And a feature where the coaster's cars twist like you're drifting. Anyway, some neighbors out there are already pissed because it's too loud, including bloody murder screams from the riders, is the quote.
2: Well, duh.
1: It sounds like somebody getting murdered out there. Here's a lady they interviewed on the local news in Hollywood.
3: I'm sitting here at my desk doing work, and there's like this crazy roller coaster sound. 5 minutes you hear, and you're like, is this really happening?
1: Yeah, it sounds like it's really happening. That poor
2: lady. You're by a theme park. Of course you're going to hear screams.
1: Yeah, right? It's like.

0: people getting pissed at airplanes because you live near the airport.
1: Yeah, or like
0: people getting pissed by Vandermeer.
1: Vandermeer, this is exactly it. Like, you bought your house by a theme park. Why are you surprised?
0: Right?
1: I don't know.
0: Other people are saying that the ride sounds bloody awesome. So I want to get out there and ride it. That's
1: the what... name alone, it's like, sign me up.
0: Yeah. Usher has dismissed
1: H-E-R.
0: Online speculation. What? Oh, you just spelled his name.
1: Oh, yeah. That's what
0: congratulations.
1: You do. R-A-Y-M.
0: Yeah.
1: O-N-D. Baby, tell me what you want to do with me.
0: Well, school is back in session, so thank you for spelling that out.
1: You're welcome.
0: He is dismissing online speculation that he uses a body double during his concert. Now, this all started after a concert just a couple days ago, actually, at MetLife Stadium in New Jersey, when fans were circulating videos claiming that he looked different than usual. He doesn't look quite like Usher.
1: Really?
0: So they're saying maybe he's using a body double because, you know, he's getting up there. Maybe his abs aren't that sexy anymore like he was when he was in his 20s.
1: No.
0: And he wrote on his Instagram, y'all are funny. A clone, really? You can't clone this.
1: Yeah, exactly.
0: He goes, how y'all coming up with this? AI ain't that advanced.
1: And then did he spell his name? U-S-H. See, I've seen him once. Josh has seen him twice that I know of.
0: Oh, Josh loves his abs.
1: I don't think that he has a body double. I would say that was Usher the whole time.
0: Yeah, sure. I don't know. When Katie saw him, though, she was like,
1: how did you know?
0: I just had a hunch. That would be hard to pull off, I think, in a stadium full of 70,000 people or whatever.
1: Yeah, exactly.
0: Using a fake, you know, a body double.
1: Yeah.
0: What is that?
1: And he has tattoos and everything.
0: Well,
1: like,
0: that's easy.
1: No, but to be able to get them perfect? No, it's not.
0: Sure, it would be.
1: It's easy.
0: Get a Hollywood makeup actor out there, or person. Yeah. Hollywood makeup.
1: Artist.
2: Yep.
0: Per there prop. Per professional.
2: Here we go. Yep.
1: Yep.
0: People that are big fans of 90s TV shows, you're going to like this. Netflix is going to continue to stream Seinfeld for another 5 years following a renewed license agreement with Sony Pictures Television. After this many years, Seinfeld is still king.
2: I still love it.
1: I know, that's the thing. It resonates with, like...
0: It reached 60 million Americans in the first half of this year alone.
1: I mean, the new generations, they like the old stuff. They're getting into Friends. They're getting into Seinfeld, you know? All those old shows, they dig it, so...
0: Because they're good.
1: That's it,
0: quality
1: right?
0: programming,
1: I understand
0: you know?
1: Why they like them.
2: Spitting out now.
1: Yeah.
0: All right, what else you got, Katie?
1: Okay, so have you ever gotten a ticket in the mail after they clocked you, like, speeding or something?
0: No, because I don't break the law.
1: Shut up. But you're just like, I don't know what you're talking about. That wasn't me.
0: Uh-huh.
1: Yeah,
0: I would play that, but my computer's frozen.
1: Damn computer. Well, they don't play in Aurora, so you can't get away with that anymore under a new law.
0: There you go. Yeah, it unfroze there. That's when it unfroze. Right at that moment.
1: Okay. So under this new law, the photo radar citation, they're going to assign it to the vehicle's registered owner unless the vehicle was sold, leased, reported, stolen, or the owner died. So unless one of those things happen, you're going to get a ticket. They're not going to look at who was driving the vehicle and issue the ticket to them, right? Before, it was like the world's worst kept secret. You could just say to the city, that wasn't me. I don't know what you're talking about.
0: Even play it
1: and
0: again.
1: You could get away with it. So now they've completely closed that, and they're just going to issue the citation to the owner of the vehicle. So in Aurora specifically, just be aware.
0: Do you
1: of that.
0: Know what I sound like if I get one of those?
1: I have those
0: camera tickets, and I go out to my mail, and I get it, and I'm like, what the heck is this?
1: And then
0: I walk back up the street into my house.
1: Yeah.
0: Close the garage door. Get into my kitchen. Grab a knife out of the drawer. Slice open that envelope, and then I look at it, and it's like, speeding ticket, and I'm like,
1: all that for that, huh?
0: Yeah.
1: Okay. Ready for this next one? The flock party at the Denver Zoo? Because it's pink, pink, and more pink.
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1: You also get up-close animal experiences. I saw people posted stuff about this last year and even leading up to it coming up on Saturday, August 22nd. So that's a week from this Saturday. But they were posting pictures of the flamingos just walking around the zoo. They let them just kind of go out and wander, and you can just, like, hang out with them. And it's neat.
0: Hey, flamingo.
1: Yes, exactly.
0: I'm having snacks.
1: I don't know what you'd say to a flamingo.
0: But do you know what they sound like? Like, when they're out walking around?
1: What?
0: And you're like, hey, flamingo, look at my snacks.
1: And
0: they're like, ah! That's actually pretty close.
1: It is pretty close. I was going to say, wow, you are spot on with your flamingo impression.
0: Pretty
1: there.
0: Tapped into the flamingo community.
1: I can see that.
2: On Wednesdays, we were pink.
1: So perfect.
0: Yeah.
1: Okay, and then one more. Twilight stars are going to be coming to Colorado. So,
0: really?
1: And big ones, too. Ashley Greene and Kellen Lutz.
0: Those are some of my favorites.
1: Well,
0: awesome.
1: Ashley Greene and Kellen Lutz. They were so popular.
0: I waited in line when that first movie came out. Like, opening night, midnight showing.
1: Yeah.
0: I was dressed as a vampire. I threw glitter all over me.
1: Because you know that they sparkle.
0: And then when they threw open the doors and I went in, I was like,
1: Ashley
0: Huge fan.
1: And Kellen Lutz are huge stars in the Twilight series.
3: Obviously.
1: So, they're going to be at Paramount Theater for a Twilight screening and even a live Q&A afterward.
0: Oh, wow.
1: They're going to share their insights and memories, guys.
0: I love insights and memories.
1: See? So you get it. And if you've done... Okay, so you're not familiar with the movies. Ashley and Kellen, they played Alice and Emmett.
0: Emmett. Yep,
1: see?
0: That's right.
1: You get it? They were adopted
0: vampire siblings.
1: See?
0: Yep.
1: I know the whole story.
0: I know it all.
1: Okay.
3: What's the main chick's name?
0: Oh, yeah. That was the one.
1: It's
0: Bella, but no, I'm trying to think of the actress's name because she's always like really down in the dumps.
1: Yes.
0: What's her name?
1: Kristen Stewart.
0: It was on the tip of my tongue.
1: And who's the guy vampire? Come on.
0: Taylor Lautner. He was the werewolf. But Batman was the main guy.
1: See?
0: You guys, I'm tapped in. It's just been so many years. Like, I consume so much vampire content. Like, I get all my names mixed up.
1: That and True Blood, I know.
0: Yeah.
1: You don't even know which way's what.
0: And I eat a lot of Count Chocula in the morning, so I'm like all jacked up on sugar.
1: Well, there you go. There's your Mile High Highball sparkly and
0: stuff. All right.
1: Hope
0: you guys enjoyed that, because I enjoyed the hell out of it.

0: explosive diarrhea for you. Oh, man.
1: Really?
0: So refreshing. Well, maybe. I don't know. I'm reading the story this morning. They're saying the 2026 lettuce recall issued by Taylor Farms for all their products. It has essentially cleared the active shelf life window. So all the products that were there on the shelves with the expiration dates, all that, that has now passed on all that. So it's essentially all been removed and hopefully fresh stuff that isn't covered in monster parasites.
1: Yeah.
0: I don't know. Has replaced it on the shelves. So they're saying you might be kind of in the clear, but tread lightly.
1: Yeah, see, I'm not convinced.
0: You can dabble in the lettuce.
1: No, I'm going to need a couple rounds of lettuce to come out before I truly trust the window of shelf life. Oh,
0: okay.
1: Yeah. We're going to need a couple test rounds.
0: You need people to go before you.
1: Exactly. Like,
0: we're
1: not going to just jump back into the lettuce game when that's what was going on.
0: Yeah. But they're saying at this point, at least, everything that was bad has been pulled from shelves. The expiration date has passed.
1: I know, but I'm just saying. You never know. I will let everybody else test that theory.
0: Well, get this. Speaking of lettuce, I've got this story this morning, and it made me smile. Scientists have finally created a way to put protein into lettuce. They are now, because the world of protein maxing has evolved into lettuce. They've actually created a way where they can shoot pig genes into the lettuce. So you get the same amount of protein as eating like a pork chop in your lettuce now. Do you even lettuce, bro?
1: I can't.
0: I got 40 grams of protein lettuce in me, bro. Let's hit the gym. Spot me, Brent.
1: Is it at least going to make the lettuce taste like bacon?
0: It does not say that in the story at all.
1: That would convince me to get back in that lettuce game. Like, I would suit up for that,
0: but they're saying a lot of these health experts are saying there's, like, recipes now and stuff with this lettuce where you can put it in your air fryer and have, like, lettuce crisps.
1: Ooh,
0: little lettuce chips.
1: Well, like kale. You could do that forever, so why couldn't
2: you? Bacon,
0: though? Yeah. Yes. So now you're going to have little lettuce crisps that have pig protein in it, and you can get your protein on that way and feel kind of healthy, I guess.
1: We're going to have to change the whole little rhyme, though. This little piggy went to the gym.
0: This little piggy had a salad.
1: Protein vaccine.
0: Protein and lettuce all day.
1: All the way home.

0: Who's ready to get wet this weekend?
1: Yeah.
0: It's going to be rainy, kind of gloomy. I am happy about this, actually. Now, they are out saying, listen, there's a lot of outdoor activities in the Denver Metro this weekend. So if you are going to be out and about, plan ahead. One of the biggies, of course, the Savannah Bananas coming to town. They're going to be at Coors Field on Saturday night.
1: Yeah.
0: So bring a poncho. Whatever. Still enjoy an awesome game.
1: Well, get ready for
0: some fun.
1: Yeah, weather to possibly roll through.
0: Yeah.
1: But, you know, that's happens.
0: It. Come on, it's,
1: here.
0: You know, the earth.
1: You can handle it. You got
0: this. Mile High Power Fest is also this weekend. Heavy Metal Festival.
1: Yeah.
0: Ooh. Oh. All right. Slightly Stupid is going to be at Red Rocks on Saturday night. And then on Sunday, Motionless in White, which is what we call Katie every afternoon as she lays on her couch, actually. So it's going to be a little damp, but, you know, I'm for it. The only downside is less of the local female newscasters out in their bikinis posting pictures on Instagram.
1: Yeah, well,
0: that's
1: you
0: honestly
1: poor
0: probably
1: thing.
0: The only downside.
1: You poor thing.
0: Yeah. What are you doing this weekend? Anything fun?
1: We'll think of you. Actually, there's some stuff going on at Fiddler's this weekend to help out kind of a nonprofit that I might show up for.
0: Really?
1: Yeah, kind of like food insecurity, helping others type
0: stuff. You're such
1: a
0: good human.
1: Yeah, it's actually Philo's Kitchen. They are good people over there at Philo's
0: You're
1: Kitchen.
0: You're just kind of glomming onto
1: so,
0: them?
1: I'm just like really excited about what they're doing. They're like repurposing food that would just get thrown away by restaurants and whatnot.
0: No
1: and
0: way!
1: Making meals free. Freezing it and then giving it extra shelf life. And so I just think it's such an amazing concept because anyone who's worked in the food industry knows there's so much food that gets thrown away. It's ridiculous.
0: Mm-hmm.
1: And it makes you really sad to think about the people who need food and all the food that gets thrown away. And so they've found this little middle ground that really just makes such a big difference. So, yeah.
0: And they're bringing you on board.
1: Well, I don't know. Like, I'm just going to.
0: Do they know that
1: I'm
0: you'll eat anything that is placed in front of you? Like, I don't know if they want you there at their little facility
1: exactly.
0: helping out.
1: You know, I don't know if they've thought it all the way through. But I am
0: like,
1: very.
0: Hey, where'd all the bagels go?
1: I'm impressed with what they're doing. So I just want to show up and show my support.
0: Well, thank
1: so,
0: you for doing
1: they've
0: that.
1: They've got some music acts that fit.
0: You're a good human.
1: Weekend, so.
0: You're very good.
1: Aw, what are you doing?
0: Not that. I'll tell you that much.
1: Okay. Well, there you go.
0: I'm going to tell you guys right now, 7:30 today, set those reminders in your phones because we've got an epic prize for Fast Five, a pair of tickets to go see Train, Bare Naked Ladies, and Matt Nathanson at said Red Rocks
1: Ooh.
0: On Monday. So set those reminders, try to call in and play and have some fun with JKJ. All right, just on the other side of this break here, we want to come back and talk about the latest trend in showering.
1: Mm-hmm.
0: Yeah, it actually sounds kind of peaceful. It's coming up next with JKJ.
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4: Denver weather. Good Thursday morning. A nice change on the way. Highs today only in the upper 70s to low 80s. Finally now well below normal. And a much better chance for scattered storms and showers this afternoon. We're going to see some areas of heavy rain. Could even see some localized flooding. And this cooler, wet weather is going to continue through the weekend. Have a great day. I'm Denver 7 Chief Meteorologist Lisa Hidalgo.
12: 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Routes are getting heavier. Now one trouble spot. Out in Aurora, it's a car fire eastbound 70 at Piccadilly. That's approaching E-470, a slight delay. The drive on 270 loading up by 76 in from 104th, about 15 minutes. I-25 getting heavier out of Northland through downtown. 120 to Colfax at about 20 minutes. And a good drive through the tech center. 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

0: from Fast Five. Make sure you call in. Have some fun with us, especially all you parents and kiddos. Back to school sitting in the carpool lane. Call JKJ and have some fun with Fast Five today at 7:30. Got some Red Rocks concert tickets for you up for grabs, and that'll be coming up shortly. Story out here this morning talking about the Gen Zers, and they are forgetting the bars and parties, you guys.
1: Yeah.
0: 3 out of 4 Gen Zers aged 18 to 29 now say that, oh, I'd rather stay home on a weekend. That's my default weekend plan. They are choosing pajamas and Netflix and gaming and scrolling and relaxing over actually going outside and having a nightlife and being with other humans.
1: Well, it's because everything's so expensive.
0: That is the number one thing on here, Katie. That's with the little emoji bag of money, which is annoying to see. But as they say, it's just too expensive. And going out just isn't worth the money. Staying home, you can save money. Mm-hmm. And many Gen Zers are just saying, I literally can't afford a fun night out. Oh, that's too bad.
1: It is too bad. May I suggest Wine Time, where you can get unlimited wine just one set standard price, coming up August 28th?
0: Wow,
1: yeah,
0: nice
1: but
0: bluff.
1: Other than that, it is
0: the
1: really
0: expensive. The
1: problem
0: is that those 18, 19, and 20-year-olds don't show up, okay?
1: Well, no. Be 21 and up, there's a whole 21 to 29
0: yeah.
1: in that Gen Z category. Yeah. So it's like,
0: we'll let you,
1: you
0: know, in.
1: You have to look for things like that in order to make it worth it, because it's so expensive to be out and about.
0: Yeah, the Zers are saying if they had an extra $100, 71% of them say, well, that's going to go towards bills or necessities, not a night out on the town, unfortunately.
1: Aww.
0: Now, the second thing with the sad face emoji here is it's just saying that they're lonely. They feel lonely on a typical weekend. They don't have enough friends to regularly hang out with in person. Aww.
1: May I suggest Wine Time, where you can come hang out with the whole mix crew and make all kinds of friends.
0: 21 and up event. The That's next so problem sad. Is most of their social life is happening on their phone. It's all digital now instead of face-to-face. They prefer online friendships versus face-to-face real-life friendships. I see that a little bit with my daughter right now.
1: Yeah, absolutely.
0: As she talks to a very large amount of her girlfriends via the tablet.
1: Mm-hmm.
0: But the things that they're doing, like they'll get on the tablets and they'll do crafts together and they'll do painting together. They'll like write stories and stuff together. So they're actually like they're being involved and engaged with each other. But there's still something slightly unsettling about it.
1: Well, yeah, we need to be careful with justifying it with, well, you're creating. You're still not getting out there and getting the face-to-face interaction that we need as humans.
0: Causing trouble.
1: It is
0: smoking
1: imperative.
0: Cigarettes for the first time.
1: Come on, it builds character.
0: Do a little shoplifting,
1: exactly.
0: All right? Get some stories.
1: Get out there.
0: Get out there. Do Break stuff. Some glass in a public parking lot, all right?
1: You get it.
0: Make out in the backseat of somebody's car.
1: Yeah, we've all done these things.
0: Yeah, you're missing out on stories,
1: it's
0: bro.
1: It's so exhilarating, I'm telling you.
0: Yeah, go spray paint a wall.
1: I know. Okay, well, let's not get crazy.
0: Destroy some public property.
1: Maybe not graffiti or, you know, get thrown in jail.
0: Come on, guys. Maybe get out there. Get pregnant.
1: JKJ does not condone.
0: No. You can't do that while you're sitting on your tablet.
1: No.
0: I guarantee you that.
1: Absolutely not. We know that much.
0: Yeah.
1: But no.
0: And then go get a coffee with some friends, too.
1: Exactly. Make it nice.
0: So speaking of just hanging out at home and relaxing and trying to become at peace with one.
1: Yeah.
0: There's a new Zier shower trend, too, I guess.
1: You know, it's so funny is they are just obsessed with their bathing traditions and giving buzzworthy terms to it. And that's kind of what this story is because they talk about how dark showering is the latest trend for Gen Zers. Now, this joins a list of already ridiculous names for showering. Have you heard the everything shower?
0: No, this is new to me. Like a bagel?
1: The everything shower?
0: An everything bagel?
1: Like this, so when, and I don't know why they need to let people know what they're going to be doing in there because, like, these have always been.
0: Oh, hold up. So
1: thing.
0: Everything is like probably shampoo, conditioner, shaving, I'm exfoliating.
1: You're like, yeah.
0: I got my sugar scrub.
1: Moisturize, everything.
2: Kind of a girl term.
0: Face mask on.
1: The everything shower. But Baby Nana will tell
0: toenails.
1: Me I took an everything shower. It's like they have to let you know what they did in there.
2: Well, and it's because, like,
0: I don't like that.
2: Everything shower takes 45 minutes as opposed to 10.
0: So they're wasting. Wasting water.
1: It's okay, so that is
0: they have no friends and they're wasting water.
1: The everything shower, then there's the nothing shower.
0: What are you just doing there? You're
1: the opposite of an everything shower. It's a minimal, quick rinse. You
0: well, there's another name for
1: avoid
0: that.
1: Avoid washing your hair. I know we had names. memes too. We just didn't have to tell everybody. Now we
3: that
1: have
3: we can't
1: dark...
3: say on the air.
1: Hold on. The existential crisis shower.
3: You cry? Is that the one where you cry in the shower?
1: A longer emotionally charged
3: You're crying
1: shower,
3: in the shower.
1: Often standing under hot water. Like you're giving it to yourself.
3: With some
1: like
3: sad music.
1: Yes, yes. And so now the dark shower is very much like you don't want to be overstimulated. So you got to dim the lights. Maybe just a candle in there. Maybe not lights
3: Ooh,
1: at all, right?
3: That's kind of
1: but
3: peaceful.
1: It is about like dim ambient light. It's specifically designed to ease your anxiety. Wind down before sleep. So that's where they're saying this is really coming in handy is you do this before you go to sleep and it helps you sleep better to have a shower in the dark before you lay down.
3: Okay, I'm kind of on board with that one. I don't think you have to be a zeer to enjoy that. I think if you're a busy mom juggling work and kids and all that nonsense, you need the dark shower.
1: But for the Gen Zers, it has to trend on TikTok and they have to give it a name before they'll accept it.
3: I surely thought you were going to say it was like a gothic type thing where you dress all goth and get in the shower.
1: The dark shower?
3: Yeah. You get in with your mascara on and your spiked hair and your dog collar on. And you... Society is making me shower.
1: You grow out of it, though, right? You only go through that dark shower phase for a little bit.
3: Very black towel.

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0: Yes, 5, 5, 5, 5.
1: It's time to play Fast Five.
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1: How fast can you be?
3: We going fast without it.
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4: Yes, time to get our Fast Five on. Shout out to everybody going back to school, hanging in the carpool lanes. We want to talk to you. We want to play this game with you. If you've never called in and played, now's your chance. 303-691-1MIX, 303-691-1649. I'll get you in the studios with JKJ to play Fast Five. We'll get you on the air, get to know you a little bit, and I'll throw a category at you. Like soft, like underhand. I'll lob it to you. And then I'll start an annoying 10-second timer. Within those 10 seconds, you got to give me 5 things that have to do with that category. You think you can pull it off? Come on, give it a shot. 303-691-1649. We call it Fast Five. I am unblocking the lines right now. 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
5: Okay, because you're all over the place when it comes to what you ask. We could make you hungry, like 5 menu items at Costco. Quick, name them. Or 5 cartoons on Nickelodeon. The one that won it yesterday was so sweet because it was Allison and Little Avery. And they were able to name 5 restaurants that started with an S, no problem. Steuben,
4: right.
5: Sonic, remember? They were great. So
4: They were skibbity. Scuba.
5: They were so cute. Like, Avery was adorable. So, yeah.
4: We actually turned around and made that a little video clip that we put on our socials yesterday.
5: Yeah, on Instagram. Go follow us at Jeremy, Katie, Josh, and check it out. It was so cute.
4: Not only can you become a radio superstar with us, we throw you on our socials sometimes, too. And you're a social superstar.
5: Yay.
4: 303-691-1MIX. 303-691-1649. Especially if you've never played Fast Five before. We always love talking to the newbies. Now, we've been pimping this prize all week. 2 more days now of an awesome concert at Red Rocks if you win Fast Five.
5: Yeah, and it's like 3 concerts in one because it's a bunch of headliners. You're going to get to go see Matt Nathanson, Bare Naked Ladies, and Train all one night at Red Rocks. It's coming up on August 17th. So you will be at the best venue on the whole planet to see a fabulous show if you win Fast Five today.
4: It really is magical, isn't it?
5: The best.
4: If you guys get placed on hold, don't hang up. I see a few of you doing that. If you get placed on hold, that means you're in. You lucked out because we've had people who try to call in and play 300-500 times a morning. They try calling in, and I'm not even exaggerating.
5: Especially for these tickets.
4: 303-691-1649. I'll get you in the studios for Fast Five. And it looks like Catherine made it in. Hi, Catherine.
6: Hello, good morning.
4: Well, top of the morning to you. What are you doing today?
6: I'm driving and driving and, you know.
5: Driving.
4: And driving? Yeah. You're just, are you aimlessly driving around or do you have a destination?
6: Yeah, I set my alarm and I just like traffic. I have a lot of, I'm hitting all the schools. I've got to hit all the schools this morning and my 13-year-old just threw the phone in my face. So I guess I'm doing Fast Five.
4: Yeah, you are. You have a smart 13-year-old. Give him a shout out. Who do you got in there with you?
6: Iris and Odette. Say hi.
7: Hi.
4: Hi, kiddos. Hi.
5: Those are fun names, Iris and Odette.
4: Are they doing hot lunch or cold lunch today?
5: Yeah.
6: We're doing hot lunch. She loves calling in. She did your angry animals last week. She just loves your number, I think.
4: Well, that's very kind. That's very awesome. Sweet. Yeah. Very, very sweet. All right, well, are you ready to play? Are you focused?
6: As focused as I can be, yeah.
4: You're like, I don't want to do this. All right. Well, let's pull this Band-Aid off super quick. We'll get to it. In 10 seconds, I need 5 TV shows that are primarily set in an office. Go.
6: Oh, God, The Office.
4: 1.
6: Severance.
4: Yeah, I think so, yeah.
6: Severance. I'm not going to make it, guys.
4: No,
5: you
4: really
5: got to.
4: You know what, though? It was really nice talking to you, and you're so sweet, even though you were so nervous.
6: Oh, thank you so much.
4: All right, you guys have a great day and have a good day at school. She was nice. Hi, Jen.
8: Hello, good morning.
4: It says you're relaxing after work, so you're an overnighter.
6: No, nope. That's what I'll be doing today after work.
4: I've been busy every day this week,
6: so I'm excited about it.
4: You're a busy little bumblebee.
7: The best days.
6: And I called you guys yesterday and floundered, so I'm hoping I'm better today.
4: Oh, very good. Well, we'll see how you do.
7: Bounce back.
4: Did we ask you where you work?
6: No, I work at CU Anschutz. I'm doing preclinical research.
4: Wow, you fancy.
7: Yeah.
4: We come in and make fart jokes on the radio.
6: I mean, it's entertaining for me. So
4: yeah, somebody's got to do it, Jen. Somebody's got to do it. All right, what do I have for you? This one came in from a listener overnight, and I think I'm going to use it. Some of them that came in overnight were like crazy easy, and I was like, no, I'm not doing that. But this one's kind of difficult. 10 seconds. I need you to reel off 5 famous men named Kevin. Go.
6: Kevin Spacey, yep. Kevin Costner, yep. Kevin Bacon, Kevin Hart.
4: Yeah.
7: Buzzer.
4: Kevin James, Kevin Paul Blart Mall Cop.
7: That's the one we needed.
4: That's the one we needed.
7: That was so impressive. You almost had it.
4: Duh.
6: So
4: Jen,
6: close.
4: So close. Well, it was nice talking to you again. You have a super dupe day, Jen.
6: Thank you. You too.
4: Okay, bye. Man, oh man.
7: I really thought she had it.
4: Who else we got? Again, always looking for the newbies, guys. People that have never played before. Be brave. 303-691-1649. Here's Vicky. Hi, Vicky.
8: Good morning.
4: Good morning to you. What's on the docket today? What's going on?
8: Just running errands.
4: Just running errands.
7: Any fun ones?
4: Yeah. Or what's the worst one?
7: Oh.
8: I need to find a way to fix the aerator in my kitchen faucet.
4: Oh, that sounds
8: boring, huh?
7: Yeah. Boring.
4: Yeah. Good God.
7: Well, what is the
8: very
7: fun
8: boring.
7: One you have then? Okay, what's the most fun one?
4: There you go.
8: Furniture shopping for my daughter who just moved into her first apartment.
4: Hey, there
7: that
4: you go.
7: Is fun.
4: Somebody's got IKEA in her future.
7: Yeah.
8: Yep, exactly.
4: Yep, there you go. Easy furniture.

0: gotta wash it down with a taco from
1: Taco Bell.
0: Taco Bell.
1: Taco Bell. John's would work there too.
0: Taco John's. Then you go look at all the pretty girls at Twin Peaks.
1: I'm like,
0: oh boy.
2: Yeah.
0: Well.
2: Okay. Thank you.
0: Okay. Bye. She's done with us. She's like, okay, you're making me bored.
1: She's got furniture shopping to do.
0: Emily.
3: Hello.
0: Well, hello, you ray of sunshine. Are you in the car with the kiddos right now?
3: I sure am.
0: All right. Well, tell us who you got with you.
3: So I have Noah with me headed to sixth grade.
0: Wow. Oh. Big sixth grade. What school?
1: Big deal.
3: Silver Hill.
0: Oh, that's one of my favorite schools.
3: Really? Yeah, it's a good one.
0: Absolutely. One of my favorites.
1: Is that the last year of elementary school or the first year of middle school?
0: Yeah.
1: What are you doing?
3: First year of middle.
0: That's a big step.
1: You got this, Noah. Let's go.
0: Is he freaking out?
3: No, he's my confident little guy. He's good.
0: Good for Noah.
1: That. Yep, that's all you need is confidence.
0: You doing hot lunch or cold lunch today?
3: Hot lunch.
0: Hot lunch.
1: Yummy.
0: Do you know what they're having for hot lunch?
3: Nope.
0: Nope. You're just going in blind. He's like, pizza or pigs in a blanket.
1: You got this, Noah.
0: Yeah. All right, buddy. Well, good luck. Have a good day at school. Okay, I have some rules for this one for you, too, Emily.
3: Okay.
0: You can't say ball, lane, or pin. Ball, lane, or pin, but I need other five terms that might come from bowling. Go!
3: Okay. Gutter.
0: Yep.
3: Bowling.
0: Well, yeah.
3: Shoes. Oil.
0: Yeah, time's up. Darn it!
1: One more!
0: The turkey.
1: The spare.
0: Frame. Open frame.
1: Nachos.
3: Oh.
0: Clean game. Nachos.
1: Always at the bowling
0: pitcher
1: alley.
0: Of beer.
1: Yeah.
0: And cigarettes.
3: Yeah.
0: Emily, darn it, you didn't get it. But so it was fun to talk to you guys, you and Noah. But have a great day, all right?
3: Thank you.
0: Okay, bye.
1: Bye.
0: Oh, man.
1: Really thought Emily had it.
0: Kathy?
4: Yes?
0: Are you a good bowler?
4: No.
0: Yeah, me.
4: I was.
0: Oh, back in the day, huh? But now you've really gone to hell.
4: High school. Yeah, everybody goes in high school.
1: Oh, yeah.
0: I took bowling class in high school for my gym credit. Not going to lie.
4: Did you go? Oh, my gosh. Good for you.
0: And I think I got a C in it, if I recall.
1: Jeez, you couldn't even ace bowling.
0: Like, you just
1: huh?
0: had to show up and get an A, but somehow I got a C. Oh, well. My screen says your husband's off today. You guys going to make out or something?
4: I don't know. I don't know if we have any big plans. I just sent my son off to his first day of school.
0: Oh,
4: nice. And I don't know what we're going to do after.
0: You guys are alone. You should.
1: We are.
0: Smooches.
1: Do it.
4: I know. Yeah.
0: Smooches.
4: Well, I don't know. We'll see.
1: Walk up to him.
0: She's like, I still have morning breath. Just give me a minute.
4: Oh, my God.
0: Not now. Get off me. Where's the Listerine?
1: Oh. No, he's so bad.
0: So awkward for you, Kathy. All right. You ready to do this, bad breath?
4: Oh, yes.
0: All right, my friend.
4: Thank you.
0: All right. This one's very subjective. 10 seconds. Ooh. Give me five things that might ruin Thanksgiving. Go.
4: Oh, burnt turkey. Forget to cook the corn. Lumpy mashed potatoes. Family fight.
0: And you got four. You got four.
1: I love the corn.
4: Darn it.
0: And just you could just said my mother-in-law.
4: I could have. Shoot.
0: Oh, shoot is right, Kathy. But you're so sweet and you're so kind for having us on in the morning. Thank you so much for calling and playing.
1: Enjoy your day with your husband.
4: Thank you very much.
0: Kisses, kisses.
1: Bye,
0: by
1: Kathy.
0: 303-691-1649 if you'd like to play Fast Five. Are we going to get a winner today? I don't feel like these have been that hard, Kathleen.
5: I'm here. I'm ready.
0: Would you have gotten some of these? Because I feel like they're kind of easy today.
5: I feel like I would have gotten the Thanksgiving one.
1: Okay.
0: All right, big talker. 10 seconds. Five things that would ruin Thanksgiving. Go.
5: Mother-in-law, burnt food, no.

0: food at all, a Lunchable, no catering, someone got lost on the way there, having to travel.
1: A Lunchable?
0: Well, yeah, I've had a charcuterie board for Thanksgiving before.
1: That sounds good, but can you imagine showing up to a Thanksgiving meal and everybody gets their own personal Lunchable?
0: You know, if somebody can't cook, you're kind of, you know, up a creek.
1: Can you imagine?
2: And they're all the pizza kind, too. The worst Lunchable.
1: Nasty. Yeah. Oh, sweet Kathleen. Do you know what you're supposed to say when you win Fast Five by chance?
0: How much I love Mix 100?
1: Well,
2: that too. Okay.
1: That's a close second. But no, you got to say, Jeremy, play me the Winnie Win sound.
0: Jeremy, play me the Winnie Win sound.
1: Kathleen for the W.
2: That's so good. Good job, Kathleen.
0: My husband is going to be so excited for this concert.
1: I'm telling you what, it's going to be a banger of a concert. Yes. We're all like wishing we could go, but it's on a Sunday night, you know, I get up at 3:30 in the morning. So
0: that's okay. We're educators, and we will still find a way.
2: Hey, I'm glad you get to have a night out. That's
1: absolutely.
2: Right.
1: Yeah. You deserve it. Kathleen, it was a pleasure meeting you. I'm going to put you back on hold, and we'll come back and tell you all about that prize to Red Rocks.
2: That's so awesome.
1: Well done, everybody. We'll give you all another chance tomorrow morning. 7:30, set those reminders in your phones, on your smart speakers. Have your children remind you. 7:30 each and every day. Here with Jeremy, Katie, and Josh. Mix 100.

0: I had a very sad moment yesterday that turned into a moment where I couldn't stop laughing. I found a wasp's nest on the side of the house, kind of where like I keep my trash cans and stuff, and I had knocked it down a couple days ago. But those wasps, I guess, were determined. And they still found the nest after I smashed it up on the ground, and they were still trying to build it, essentially, so they were still all over it, which is weird. I'm like, bros, give up.
1: Right.
0: Just let it go.
1: They're like, we're not going to let a little chair get us down.
0: Go somewhere else. Leave it alone. Just leave it. Move on.
1: Determined.
0: But my dog ran out there yesterday when we were putting some trash out, and it's on the ground, so she's like, she starts nipping at it. Little Goldie Fawn, okay? And sadly, I was like, oh, no. She got stung. Like right in her, right by her nose, right by her snout, and then on her foot. Okay,
1: no.
0: And I was like, "Oh, little buddy."
1: I hate when the puppies get.
0: So I was like, "Well, we'll see what happens with this. This might be $1,000, you know, wasp sting." So about 45 minutes later, she seemed to be doing fine. She was running around playing with the kids. She was doing fine. Okay, everybody settle down. I look over, and the side of her face looks like she got hit in the face with a softball, and it's.
1: The baby.
0: It's like, oh no. I felt so bad. And then I was like,
1: then you laughed. I know you laughed.
0: I should have put it on Instagram. There's videos on Instagram of dogs that have been stung by bees and they swell up so fat and they look so darn funny. And it's hilarious. I was like, I better not.
1: Yeah. No.
0: So I started researching, can you give dogs Benadryl? And you can.
1: Yeah, you can. Yeah. Just a little piece.
0: Yeah. A little piece of Benadryl. And it's perfectly fine for them.
1: Yeah.
0: So I went on a search up in the linen closet upstairs where we keep some of our meds and stuff. The only Benadryl we had was children's Benadryl.
1: Perfect.
0: In liquid form.
1: Oh, no.
0: Bubblegum flavor.
2: I love that.
0: And I stuck my pinky finger into it and went, I was like, oh, that is strong bubblegum flavor. Woo! So... I researched again, and that is perfectly fine to give to dogs.
1: Yeah.
0: Don't everybody be coming at me right now. I had to go over, and me and my kids had to hold her mouth open while I took the little cup filled with liquid bubblegum flavor Benadryl, and I'm down the hatch. We're doing shooters. Sorry, Goldie. This is for your health. And that was the sad moment that turned me happy, because... Her reaction to the bubblegum Benadryl.
1: Like a baby eating something sour, right?
0: It was so just funny. Like a baby eating something sour. The poor dog's reaction to the bubblegum flavored medicine. She ain't never had that before, I'll tell you that much
1: that
0: right
1: on
0: now.
1: Instagram now. That
0: I totally should have. But I was waiting for the people to be like, animal abuse. I'm helping her.
1: You're taking care of
0: her. I want the swelling to go down.
1: Yeah.
0: Good news. Again, about another 45 minutes later, all that swelling went all the way down, and she was fine the rest of the night.
1: Yay.
0: We gave her a cookie chaser, though, I will tell you that.
1: You
0: a milk bone chaser is what she got after that.
1: Nom, nom, who's nom, a good nom, girl?
0: I know. And then I was worried that she was going to throw up. But no, everything's fine at my house, thank goodness.
1: Good.

0: He's at Buffalo Wild Wings having a Michelob Ultra and eating some chicken wings. Leave him alone, for God's sake.
1: Yeah. Hey, I am NHD1 Denver. Jeremy, Katie, and Josh in the morning. Mix 100. Coming up.
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1: With JKJ.
3: Turn it up.
0: All right, listen, we're going to come back in about 2 minutes and 20 seconds right after this banger here from Alex Warren. And we're going to talk about how I'm already thinking about Christmas and my wife. And how Christmas is going to be ruined for her.
4: Oh, no.
0: Oh, bless her heart. We'll get into all the deets here in about 2 minutes and 19 seconds. Stick around.

0: right, hang out and have some fun with us today. Right around 8:20, we're going to get into, I think this is kind of a show wants to know dilemma, isn't it, Katie?
1: Yeah, absolutely.
0: It's a Bumble dilemma.
1: Yeah.
0: People be bumbling.
1: Well, something I saw out and about recently where I was just like, seriously?
0: Seriously?
1: So, yeah, we just wanted to break it down and get people's take on it. But
0: People be bumbling.
1: Yeah, people be bumbling.
0: Bumbling day, every day, bumbling every night.
1: Like all of it. Yeah. Man.
0: All right. You guys must be exhausted from all the bumbling you're doing
1: you know?
0: Out there.
1: Yeah.
0: All right. Well, that'll be coming up with Jeremy, Katie, Josh here at Mix 100. You guys have probably been listening to me for many years, hopefully. A couple decades now here at Mix. And you've heard me talk about my sweet wife, Nick Knack, many, many times. Nick Knack is definitely the sports fan in the family.
1: Yeah.
0: She's our sports girl. She is psyched for the Broncos to start. In fact, that she so much so she is forcing me to figure out how we can watch all the Broncos games on our TVs because I canceled like every streaming service.
1: I know.
0: She's like, how am I going to watch my games? I'm like, I don't know. Maybe you can go to a bar by yourself. Leave me alone.
1: Look at you trying to pass off the responsibility.
0: Anyway, I guess I got to go antenna shopping this week. That sounds sexy. But I'm going to tell you right now, Christmas is already going to be ruined for her. Because I'm looking at a story here. Both the Broncos and the Nuggets are playing on Christmas Day this year in a rare but exciting doubleheader for Denver sports fans. Broncos are going to be playing the Bills, and the Nuggies are playing the Golden State Warriors.
1: Ooh-hoo.
0: Right after Santa comes down the chimney.
1: Those are both going to be great matchups.
0: Here's the problem. We like to hang out with my mom and you know, do stuff at my mom's house and have Christmas, and there's a very hard and fast rule that my mom has had for years and years, no TV on at Christmas. That is a time to celebrate family and our Lord and Savior, Santa.
1: Yeah.
0: And Kohl's and Costco for all of our gifts. So no TV on at the house on the holidays.
1: I like that rule, though.
0: Well, yeah,
1: like, you know,
0: but Nicole hates
1: I'm sure.
0: it.
1: Well, but did
0: oh
1: when
0: my
1: our
0: gosh,
1: teams
0: she hates
1: playing.
0: It.
1: Exactly.
2: She could put it on her phone, right?
0: No. We got to focus on what's going on. You got the meal, you got presents. And
1: no, your mom's not wrong for making that rule. I think it's important that we stay present. For
0: hey,
1: the presents.
0: Hey.
1: But even more than that, it's just we don't get a lot of, we only get so many Christmases together. I think people really need to look at the grand scheme of things. So in that moment, you really have to let it all sink in. So I kind of side with your mom on it.
0: There's a point, though, during the day of Christmas
1: yeah.
0: when the gifts have been opened, the food has been eaten, and we're just all kind of staring at each other, sitting around. At that point, why can't you kick on the TV? That's Nick Knack's argument. What are we going to do? Just stare at each other?
3: It's a very good argument.
0: Talk about Christmases from Christmas past?
1: Yeah, that's what your mom
0: present,
1: wants you to do.
0: And Christmas future.
1: Tell me your favorite memory from Christmas of 19.
0: Yeah. Yeah, what's the exactly. best present you got as
1: yes.
0: a kid growing up?
1: You could have like a game of categories, holiday edition.
0: Pin the hat on the elf.
1: Yes.
0: What's your favorite Christmas food?
1: A lot of Christmas things you can do. And it's one day. And so you can't keep
0: Yeah, but you
1: TV
0: got the Broncos and the Nuggies
1: day.
0: Playing.
1: They're going to have highlights.
0: When are they playing?
1: Are.
0: So Broncos I'd are playing it. At 2:30. So by 2:30 on Christmas Day, you've opened presents. You've probably had a nice little brunch. Y'all are sitting around just waiting for dinner at that point,
3: yeah,
0: if it's an all-day
3: out.
0: Thing. So, and then the Nuggets play at 8:30. For God's sakes, by 8:30 at night, you've done everything.
1: That's like a whole
0: there's nothing
1: day
0: else to do.
1: Now. Like, that's a lot of.
0: You're
1: you
0: tired.
1: Know,
0: you just want to sit on the couch and watch Nuggets play.
1: I don't know.
0: Anyway.
1: I agree with your mom. I do.
0: Well, she's not going to have it. I'm going to tell you right now. But you do. It's very sweet. You do sound like a mom right now.
1: Well, yeah. Because
0: we need to join together and sing silver bells.
1: Because now my kiddo's out of the house and I can't force her to hang out with me. And so when it comes to Christmases and, you know, she has to spend it with her dad and with me and all of her family, like, I want that time with me to be intentful. And we are dialed in.
0: This is shocking to me because you are a massive sports fan, too.
1: I hate that they do it on the holiday. I've already have so many things to do on Christmas. And now you're going to throw a Nuggets and a Bronco game in there? Like, how
0: oh,
1: mad about
0: you're exhausted
1: it?
0: From
1: the day before,
0: not
1: the
0: cooking,
1: day after?
0: Probably.
1: What do you mean?
3: From eating
1: I cook,
3: the food?
1: I eat. I do all of it. I open stuff.
0: I do things.
1: Exhausted.
0: Well, anyway, just a heads up to everybody out there. If you're planning your Christmas already, just know that the Broncos are playing and your Denver Nuggets are going to be playing on Christmas Day, which is kind of special, I guess.
1: It is
0: kind of neat.
1: Go Broncos.

0: 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It's Mix 100's wine time, where you can join the entire Mix 100 crew on Main Street, Elitch Gardens, Friday, August 28th, after the park is closed. So it's nice and quiet and intimate. Perfect date night to come out and try a bunch of different wines. We're going to have some hand-picked wine stations, a DJ, a photo booth, all sorts of fun nibblies. This is a 21 and up event, too, so you don't have all these goofy kids running around if you're looking for something romantic and very unique. Join us for this awesome date night. Two different ticket tiers, general admission, and a VIP package, which involves a kissing booth with Katie. So that'll
1: I'm going to get some, huh?
0: Very unique. Katie's going to get some. Again, this is a great little night out with your spouse, somebody you're just madly in love with. I don't know. Anybody. A coworker you're having an affair with.
1: Hey.
0: Bring them along for Mix 100's Wine Time, Friday, August 28th. Buy your tickets.
1: All are welcome.
0: At Mix100.com. Now, speaking of dating, I guess there's this new term out. Well, there's always a new term about dating.
1: There's always.
0: Can you just call it dating?
1: And here's the thing. Of all the overused slogans across the dating apps, this one caught my attention because I love it. It's called Chalance, right? It is reigning supreme all across Bumble, Hinge, Tinder. Oh, maybe not Tinder, but the other ones. And it's a term for the opposite of nonchalance, right?
0: Like, so nonchalant, you're chill.
1: Nonchalant behavior.
0: No big deal.
1: No big deal.
0: And rolling off my back.
1: When you have that approach to dating, it gets frustrating for people who are really looking for a commitment. So that's kind of what this is. It's like a playful shorthand for daters who want to make it abundantly clear they want serious commitment and genuine effort from a partner. So
0: I'm not getting enough chalant from you.
1: But you'll see it like with people's, you know, when they have their profiles and they're talking about what they're looking for. This word is popping up so much more. I can tell you, I have seen it in 2025 to 2026. I've seen this word pop up so much more.
0: Chalant.
1: Actually, on Hinge, they reported seeing a 217% increase with the word chalant because of this whole
0: new
1: trend.
0: It's such a weird word.
1: It's a weird thing to say.
0: And it's like for me, maybe I'm slow right now, but it's like, it's just kind of hard to make that click.
1: Yeah.
0: Like, I just need you to be more serious. Just be more serious. For some reason, I'm so used to nonchalant, which is kind of how I live my life.
1: Yeah.
0: That chalant, I'm having a hard time in my brain making that work.
1: It is not an actual word.
0: That's the thing.
1: It doesn't appear in the English dictionary. It is just a new term that they came up with it buzzworthy.
0: It sounds like when one of our interns sneezes here. Chalant! Chalant!
1: That's why it's hard for you to
0: dial
1: in.
0: I work
1: on
0: differently.
1: It,
0: it's working different for me up there.
1: But here's, maybe you can like apply, think of it differently outside of relationships.
0: Okay.
1: I know you're not really on the apps, but this is also just throughout life. So the term, on social media, it may function as a kinder way to identify over-the-top try-hard behavior. Because I deal with this all the time. I get really excited about stuff, and I don't hide it. And that's like, I'm excited. I'm not trying to hide how excited I am about this.
0: I've never been around somebody who hyperventilates so much.
1: Over fried chicken,
0: and again,
1: right?
0: It's not a dig or anything. No, it's not even food. Like, if you know you got something coming up at work, you guys, Katie will sit in the office and go...
1: I get a little nervous. I do. But they say, like, chalance is freely expressing your behavior in public and not being ashamed of it.
2: It's like
1: and
2: you're invested in the person,
1: being
2: right?
1: able to do that, to show your
0: I love
1: true
0: you're so chalant with
1: emotions.
0: Me.
1: I actually, on the dating apps, I was talking to this guy recently, and his profile said, it takes just as much effort for me to have a casual relationship as it does for someone who's looking for a serious one. And so he's like, I just don't have time for all that casual stuff. And I thought that was just a neat way to put it. Like, I'm also right there. I'm not trying to take this energy.
0: But that's a great way to just, you used it in a sentence. You're fine. You made a complete sentence. You're not putting something cutesy with it.
1: No, you just don't like the word chalant.
0: I hate the cute.
1: That's what it is.
0: Is it chalant or chalant?
1: Well, it's
0: is it chalant. Nonchalant or nonchalant?
1: Nonchalant.
0: Nonchalant. So this would be chalant, not chalant.
1: Yeah. Chalant.
0: See, I'm even more confused
1: now.
0: Boy,
1: it's making you mad, isn't
0: chalant!
1: It?
0: Well, chalant!
1: Well, it really just means being honest about your feelings and actions and showing them that you care, whether that be in just a friendship relationship or trying to be out there and trying to to build something with somebody long term. Like, that's why I like it, because I'm not hiding how I feel about somebody, but I'm out there looking for someone to spend the rest of my life with, to go on my life journey. Like, that's what
0: I'm on my Chalant journey right now. I actually have a vision board in my bedroom and it says Chalant on it.
1: Chalant, and I don't want to hide it. So I love it. Especially, I saw something at a concert recently that was the opposite of Chalant. It was nonchalant and I didn't like it. So
0: that's kind of yeah, exactly. We do want to talk about
1: that. We're going to talk about that too, because
0: it's nice segue.
1: Thank you.
0: I'm impressed by that.
2: Nonchalant.
0: All right, we'll get into what the heck, whatever the, all that was, in about 3 minutes and 50 seconds here from here from now. I'm all messed up.
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0: Sorry, I gotta stop the music. We gotta talk again. Oh. Jeez, Brianna, settle down. Jeez, bossy.
1: Right in the
0: huh?
1: middle of her crescendo,
0: bossy.
1: Too.
0: Bossy. All right, so we've been really hooked on dating here this morning. All the nonsense going on in the dating world.
1: There's a lot of it.
0: And Katie was witness to something. This is pretty good, I think.
1: Yeah, well, I went to a concert over the weekend, and I was at Fiddler's. So, you know, we were in the actual seats, and so it's kind of angled up. So I could see what was going on in front of me in the people in the seats directly in front of me. And there was this couple. And the entire show, they're all over each other, right? They're hugging each other, on each other.
0: Somebody likes to watch.
1: Oh, yeah. Well, they're right in front of me, and they are not hiding it. And it was kind of cute,
0: good for them.
1: Right? Like, you could tell it was something new. Mm-hmm. And they were just kind of vibing out with everything. And probably an hour of dancing between the two of them and just touching and, again, some kisses stolen here and there.
0: Wow.
1: But then she leaves and gets a drink, right? So she's gone for maybe 15 minutes in between sets. And the entire time, like the minute this woman walks away from this man, he busts out his phone and he gets on Bumble.
0: He's on the Bumble.
1: And I can see everything he's doing on his phone. And he's messaging another woman. And they're messaging back like in real time, right in front of me. And I am just like the whole time watching it, like, clearly he is on a date at least with this other woman. Like, I don't,
0: know
1: their story. I don't know if they're together.
0: Could have been his sister.
1: Exactly. They, were kissing with their tongues, Jeremy. Like, you don't do that with your sister.
0: It's a big world out there, Katie. You never know what's going on.
1: Well,
0: anyway.
1: Even so, very rude behavior towards your sister if you're just, you know, just very unabashedly pulling out your phone.
0: Yes, yes.
1: I mean, it was so, like, for me and the person I was with, because we were both like, this guy right here. And we're seeing him send messages back and forth. I'm trying to, like, I was actually trying to take pictures with my phone to zoom in to see what the message is saying.
0: Smart move.
1: Because I was thinking he was, like, setting up a date for later that night.
2: Well,
1: like,
2: what's
1: this
2: wrong
1: was
2: with that if this is his first
1: one.
2: Date?
1: And I don't know. See, that's where it kind of, it set.
0: I say if you're making, if you're sucking face with somebody,
1: I saw both their
0: tongues. You are with that person. Yeah, that's a lot of tongue action.
1: Like,
0: that's not right. That is rude.
1: I know that things are different. I know that, you know, we've evolved so much as society to where, you know, like, I'm nobody's person. I'm like, you know, I get all that. But it just seemed very rude to do it right there at the same venue in which that
0: you're swapping
1: making
0: spit.
1: Out with somebody.
2: You never made out
0: like,
2: on a first date?
0: Man, oh,
1: well,
0: man.
1: Absolutely I've made
2: see,
1: out on a first
2: what I'm
1: date,
2: saying.
1: But that's
0: but
1: the
0: again,
1: person
0: you're immediately
1: I'm focused
0: like,
1: on.
0: What's the bigger, better deal?
1: Never when I've been on a date have I hopped
0: Hate
1: onto
0: it.
1: A dating app and messaged somebody else.
0: Okay, I got to ask you.
1: Yeah.
0: When she came back, was it like, oh, back
1: oh, yeah.
0: into the... Okay.
1: He didn't get back on Bumble.
0: Well, that right there.
1: He didn't do it right in front of her.
0: That
1: like,
0: right there.
1: Like, it was only when she left that he was, like, opening this app and, you know, talking to
0: so
1: somebody
0: So that right
1: else.
0: There, that's a smart
1: yes.
0: dude.
1: Yeah, Josh, your face.
0: That's
1: have you
0: cool.
1: done this?
0: Oh, it's Josh.
1: Josh,
0: been with,
1: have you done
0: he's
1: this?
0: He's been with thousands of women, so...
2: Yes. Yeah. I mean,
1: yeah.
2: I've browsed, if you aren't feeling it, and whether they were making out, not. I mean, like you could be drunk at a concert and be all over each other. Okay.
1: Yeah.
2: But I mean, that's if you're like, hey, you know what? I don't see this going past tonight. Who cares?
1: Yeah.
2: I don't think it's. I truly don't think it's a big deal.
1: You know, so
0: I think you should have spoke up and told her.
1: That's my question. And I felt like when she came back,
2: that's
1: he was he because I was like looking at him like. You don't like her. Don't lie to her. Like, I almost, like, tapped him on the shoulder. Sir, open up your Bumble right now and show her the messages.
0: This is why Katie doesn't drink anymore, actually. Because I can see you being like, hey.
1: Hey, that's not
0: nice. Hey, jackass.
1: You be nice to her. She smells like Skittles.
0: You guys just swapped a little bit of DNA.
1: I know.
0: And you're doing the Bumblies?
1: I totally
2: Katie, they also might be into it.
1: I
2: she
1: felt,
2: might. She might be into it, too.
1: But
2: later.
1: It didn't look like she was, because, again,
0: he
1: didn't.
0: Put it back in his pocket. If she's into it, he's going to be doing it in front of her.
1: He wasn't out in the open about it. So I feel like I did kind of drop the ball. I felt like, as a woman, I should have been on her side and I should have told her what she was getting into. I did not. I did not say anything, but did I do the wrong thing?
0: I would be more than happy to open up phone lines. If any listeners want to sound off, did Katie do the right thing by just keeping quiet, kind of minding her own business until she got on the airwaves and shouted to a million people what happened? Or should she have tapped this young lady on the shoulder and said, hey, I don't know if you're aware, but this dude's bumbling like crazy when you're not around.
1: That's
0: rude, she could have probably gone and got herself a White Claw or something. You could have followed her.
1: I mean, well, and
0: given her a heads up.
1: She was a really pretty girl, the pretty lady, pretty woman,
0: yeah,
1: a pretty person.
0: So she's a catch.
1: I just felt like
0: the lady shouldn't be treated like that.
1: She could have done much better after I saw his behavior when she left. So I don't know. I just felt like I could have done more.
0: If anyone wants to sound off about this, 303-691-1MIX, 303-691-1649. That'll get you in the studios with JKJ if you want to voice your opinion here at Denver's Mix 100.

0: Katie was at a concert at Fiddler's Green in the seats, which, side note, bougie. Way to get seats instead of the grass.
1: Right?
0: Wow, somebody got a raise.
1: My feet can't be at that angle for 4 hours. So.
0: She was watching the couple in front of her, like, make out, heavy petting, lot of tongue. She was incredibly jealous, first of all. And then second, the girl went to the bathroom, and the guy pulled out his phone and was on Bumble immediately.
1: Immediately.
0: And you're like, why didn't I say something to that poor girl?
1: I know. I feel bad.
0: I had two people on the line, but they had such filthy potty mouths, I can't put them on the air.
1: Yeah.
0: But with the two people that called in and the consensus on the text line, everyone's basically saying, you can't say anything. You just got to let her figure it out on her own.
1: Yeah.
0: It's not your place. You don't know the circumstances around it. You just got to keep quiet about it. So you did. I think you did the right thing.
2: And then talk about it on the radio.
0: And then there's Misty, who just wrote in and said, Katie, all men are garbage. You should have said something.
1: I know. So, Misty.
0: I feel like Misty's been burned a few times.
1: She understands where I'm coming from here.
0: And I had to write back and I said, some men, Misty.
1: No,
0: some men, not all men.
1: Right.
0: What?
1: Sure, yes. Some men, yes.
0: You're going to find one of the good ones at some point, Katie, don't you? But as always, thank you guys so much for calling, even though I couldn't put you on the air, and texting. If you ever want to reach out to this here morning show, save our number, 303-691-1649.
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17: Denver weather. Good Thursday morning. A nice change on the way. Highs today only in the upper 70s to low 80s. Finally now well below normal. And a much better chance for scattered storms and showers this afternoon. We're going to see some areas of heavy rain. Could even see some localized flooding. And this cooler, wet weather is going to continue through the weekend. Have a great day. I'm Denver 7 Chief Meteorologist Lisa Hidalgo.
18: 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Big trouble out west. Highway 285 has been shut down. Southbound 285 closed. Highway 8 to Parmalee Gulch. And no estimated time when that'll be opening. Crash investigation. As an overturned semi, the ramp from westbound 70 to eastbound C470, that ramp shut down. It's causing problems. Got a minor crash on the Baltic Turnpike. Westbound 36 just before Sheridan in the center lane. 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
3: Well, if you love the sounds of people screaming bloody murder, you need to move to Hollywood.
4: Oh.
3: Be right next door to Universal Studios. They are currently testing out a new roller coaster called the Fast and Furious Hollywood Drift. I guess this thing hits 72 miles an hour. That's zipping along. It has hills and loops and a feature where the coaster's cars twist like they're drifting through a mall parking lot.
4: Oh, wow.
3: But some of the neighbors are pissed and freaking out because I guess this thing is way too loud. And all they hear all day is people, quote, screaming bloody murder. Here's a lady that was out there on the local news.
5: I'm sitting here at my desk doing work, and there's like this crazy roller coaster sound. 5 minutes you hear, ah! And you're like, is this really happening?
3: Wow, that sounds fun, huh? Most people are like, this sounds awesome. Shut up.
4: Yeah.
3: And like, I mean, know where you live.
4: Exactly. You are right next to a theme park. What do you expect to happen?
3: Yes. Like, well, they're raising such a stink. I guess Universal Studios is trying to put up some sort of sound barrier walls to help muffle the bloody murder screams.
4: That's so nice of them to address it, though, you know?
3: I guess.
4: It's nice
3: I don't
4: of them
3: know.
4: To take it under consideration.
3: Again, it's like the people who were moving in next to Bandimere.
4: Yeah.
3: They're too loud.
4: Or DIA when they put it up, right?
3: Too many airplanes.
4: Complaining, like, where did you poof?
3: All right, what's going on, lovely?
4: Okay, have you ever gotten a ticket in the mail after they clocked you speeding or something, but they only got the picture of you doing it?
3: No, I usually follow the laws.
4: Yeah, right, Jeremy. But if you have done this before where you're like, I don't know what you're talking about, that wasn't me, well, they don't play in Aurora anymore. You can't get away with it. There's a new law that just passed yesterday. So under this new law, a photo radar citation is going to be assigned to the vehicle's registered owner unless, like, it was sold or reportedly stolen or somebody passed away. They're just going to take that ticket and issue it to whoever owns the car. No questions asked. They don't care if you were driving it anymore.
3: Yeah.
4: But it was one of Colorado's like worst kept secrets. You could always say that. Like, you could literally tell the city, that's not me. I don't, like, I've never, that doesn't look like me one bit. And you can totally get out of those tickets. Or you used to be able to.
3: Not anymore.
4: In Aurora.
3: You're going to open up your mailbox and you're going to see that and you're going to go,
4: just like that, too. Okay, and then this is going to be really exciting for Twilight fans. Vampires, get ready, because Twilight stars are coming to Colorado.
3: I love Twilight.
4: I know you do.
3: It's one of my most favorite vampire stories ever.
4: Because they sparkle, huh?
3: I love the sparkle.
4: Yes.
3: Yeah.
4: And these are big stars, too.
3: Big ones.
4: Just some, like, you know, extras.
3: No
4: who were
3: rinky
4: in the film.
3: Dink.
4: This is Ashley Green and Kellan Lutz, who played Alice Cullen.
3: Emmett
4: Cullen.
3: Emmett.
4: The two adoptive vampire siblings.
3: Absolutely.
4: Exactly.
3: I was at the premiere opening night.
4: You were. You waited in line. You spent the night in line, didn't you?
3: I did, and I was a vampire, and then they opened the doors, and I was like,
4: Well, you can do that again.
3: Wow.
4: Coming up November 19th, it's going to be at Denver's Paramount Theater for this special Twilight screening with a live Q&A, Jer.
3: Nuh-uh.
4: Live Q&As.
3: These are some well-known people. This is huge.
4: They are really well-known people, though.
3: I mean,
4: yes. Okay, there's your Mile High Hype. Clown. Jeez.
3: Don't miss it. This is big news.
4: You're such a butt face sometimes.
3: Don't miss it.
4: You want to be a part of this. Twilight fans, rejoice.
3: Yeah.
6: I never thought I would own a duck.
1: Jeremy, Katie, and Josh.
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4: 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This report is sponsored by Macy's. Southbound Highway 285 shut down between Highway 8 and Parmalee Gulch. That's a bad crash. Investigation underway. No estimated time when that'll be opening. There's an overturned semi. It's shut down the ramp. Westbound 70 to eastbound C-470. That's making for a tough drive there in that area. Now, the Metro Highway is not bad. 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

0: All right, guys, it's time to play Katie Crush. 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I will give you and Katie the same five pop culture trivia questions. Best out of five wins. Ties go to Katie because she made up the rules. But if you know a lot about stuff and you're just kind of looking for a fun time this morning, want to laugh a little, 303-691-1649. Now, if you beat Katie in Katie Crush, we give you a prize. What you got?
1: Yeah, we sure do. Nice fresh food there at Great Greek Mediterranean Grill. 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And you can get the seasonal watermelon salad. They've got the fresh flavors of summer with the newly released signature refresher beverages as well. 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So check them out at the Great Greek Mediterranean Grill.
0: A lot of times they go there and just get a like a large soda cup filled with feta cheese and just sit in the car and eat it.
1: And then a falafel, right?
0: No, just straight feta cheese.
1: Yeah. Just straight cheese.
0: And a bottle of water.
1: Oh, lucky knickknack.
0: I wonder if you could do that there, actually.
1: Yeah, I'm sure they'll
0: give you feta so much.
1: Whatever you want. It's very superior cheese. I get it. But
0: it's a solid cheese.
1: Would
0: you like to call in and play Katie Crush? We would love to meet you. Have you never played any of our games before? 303-691-1649. And the neat thing about this, too, is we turn around and make it a podcast. So you can download it and share it with your friends and put it on your socials. So that's kind of rad, too.
1: Yeah.
0: So 303-691-1649 for our fun pop culture trivia game. And it's about 3 minutes and 9 seconds away here at Mix. Yeah.

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1: Unless your brain runs on TikTok, reality TV, and red carpet drama,
2: wow,
1: you might already be toast.
0: Let's play Katie Crush on Mix 100.
3: Ooh, yes, we are excited to get her done, and it looks like April made it through. Hi, April. Good morning.
4: Good morning. How are you guys?
3: Well, we are super dupes, but who cares about us? How are you today?
4: You know, ready to win some stuff and be amazing.
3: Oh, well, somebody's full of herself.
2: I like it.
4: I shouldn't be that excited because I'm going to probably do horrible.
3: No, don't say that.
2: You're going to do great, April. I can already tell.
3: Thoughts are things, April. Thoughts are things. Okay, so tell us all about you. Who are you?
4: Well, I'm a mom. I just dropped my kiddo off at school. Yeah. And what else about me? I feel like mom just kind of...
3: That's it. Are you trying to learn pickleball? Do you love Bruno Mars? Do you like shop at Lululemon? Yeah. Do you drive a Kia Telluride?
4: I mean, I'm a movie fiend. Like, that's, I guess, the biggest thing about me.
3: What's your favorite kind of movies?
4: Probably comedies. Awesome. I love a good laugh.
2: Me too.
3: Me too.
2: That's the way I go, too. Rom-coms.
3: Anchorman's probably the best movie you ever made, so...
4: Oh my God, my husband loves that movie.
3: Yeah, we could hang out. Your husband and I like just basically became best friends.
2: It happened.
4: Pretty much.
3: I think you're probably the perfect contestant for this game. I'm going to give you and Katie the same 5 pop culture trivia questions. Best out of 5 wins. Ties go to Katie because she made up the rules and she's very mean.
2: Well, I mean... I'm a nice man.
4: No, I'm kidding.
3: Boo. I know, she's a monster, April. Anything you want to say before you leave the studios?
2: I'm still going to wish you all the mom luck. Bring that super mom energy, okay?
4: All right,
2: good luck.
3: All right, get out of here. So Katie leaves the studio, April. She goes into a room where she can't hear anything. I come up with a question so there's no cheating, because I can see her cheating. And then we'll find out if you're right or wrong once we bring her back in the studios. But in the meantime, let's get it on. Please tell me. What Disney TV show launched the careers of Britney Spears, Christina Aguilera, Justin Timberlake, and Ryan Gosling?
4: Oh, God. Is it Degrassi?
3: Degrassi. I'll put that down. Second question. What is the name of the donkey played by Eddie Murphy in the movie Shrek?
4: It's Donkey.
3: I'll put you down.
4: I think.
3: Are you sure?
4: I mean, let's go with Donkey because that's all that's coming to my brain.
3: Here's your third question. What popular mint / candy is dubbed the Fresh Maker?
4: Is it Altoids?
3: Altoids. Your 4th question. Who sings the song Shape of You?
4: Ed Sheeran.
3: Little Eddie Sheeran. And then your...
4: I got one for sure.
3: You're like, I nailed that one. And your 5th and final question. What makeup retailer's loyalty program is called the Very Important Beauty Insider, the VIB?
4: I'm going to say... Ulta...
3: Putting you down for Ulta. All right, let's get Katie back in here. We'll see how she does with all of this. Hi, Katrina.
5: I feel like I did really good.
3: You feel like you did really good?
5: Yeah, but even though we know I like children.
3: Whoa. Did you just get on a speakerphone? Because it's really hard to hear you.
5: I did.
3: Oh. Yeah, get up.
2: She's like, yeah,
3: I did. I'm way kinda back here. Did. April, get off your speakerphone. We can't hear you.
5: Okay, I'm pushing you.
3: Oh, my God.
2: Okay, there we go.
4: Okay,
3: that's better. Stay on that. Okay. All right, Katie, what Disney TV show, launched the careers of Britney Spears, Christina Aguilera, Justin Timberlake, and Ryan Gosling?
2: It's a Mickey Mouse Club.
3: April said Degrassi. I don't even know what that is.
2: Degrassi. That's a great show, too.
3: Past Degrassi. Past Degrassi. Is that what it is?
2: Also that. Yes.
3: Past Degrassi.
2: Okay.
3: Okay, second question. What is the name of the donkey played by Eddie Murphy in the movie Shrek?
2: Donkey. I'm not an ogre. It's Donkey, right?
3: It is Donkey.
2: That's how I remember.
3: Bit of a trick question, but April, you got it as well. Well done. Katie, what popular mint slash candy is dubbed the Fresh Maker?
2: It's a Mentos, right?
3: Fresh goes better.
2: With Foo Fighters. Remember they had those commercials?
3: You bet. Those were so great. April said Altoids.
2: Also make you fresh, though.
3: Very fresh. Yeah. That's a potent mint, the Altoid.
2: Yeah.
3: The peppermint mint ones make you like, pucker
2: love
3: up.
2: Them.
3: All right, who sings the song Shape of You? I don't even know why I put this one in.
2: It's Ed Sheeran.
3: Eddie. April, you got it right, too.
2: Yay, April.
3: That was kind of a gimme. I gotta do better. And your final question, which makeup retailer's loyalty program is called the VIB, the Very Important Beauty Insider?
2: Makeup. Would that be a Kylie thing?
3: A Kai? What is hers? It's Kylie Cosmetics.
2: Kylie Cosmetics, right?
3: No. April, you said Ulta. Looking for Sephora. Nuts. I'm adding things up. April, you got 2. Katie, you got 1, 2, 3, 4. You just missed that last one there. And you've officially, April, been crushed by Katie.
4: No!
3: No!
2: You still came to play, April.
3: That's
2: fun.
3: All right, April. Darn it. Well, it was really nice meeting you.
4: Thank you, guys. It was so much fun.
2: Yeah,
3: April,
2: it was fun talking to you.
3: I'm going to put you on hold. We're going to come back and actually give you some information on how you can download your podcast and save all this, okay? So hold on. Don't go anywhere. Katie, you did it again. Sly dog. You did it again.
2: No.
3: You'll have another chance tomorrow morning, 9 o'clock. JKJ.

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12: Denver weather.
2: Good Thursday morning. A nice change on the way. Highs today only in the upper 70s to low 80s. Finally now well below normal. And a much better chance for scattered storms and showers this afternoon. We're going to see some areas of heavy rain. Could even see some localized flooding. And this cooler, wet weather is going to continue through the weekend. Have a great day. I'm Denver 7 Chief Meteorologist Lisa Hidalgo.
12: We did get a late crash in our drive out here. This is southbound 225 of Yosemite. 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Trying to sort out what lanes are going to be blocked up in there, but it's already got that drive pretty well jammed up down from Parker Road. Police are just now responding. They reopened southbound Highway 285 at Morrison. It had been closed for most of the morning with the fatal accident investigation, but the highway's back open. The ramp westbound I-70 onto eastbound C-470 still closed with that flipped over semi. You're going to have to stay on I-70 and exit at the Morrison exit. 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

0: Thank you, DJ.
1: Yeah. Schmakes 100. Sports report time. You know, all the football players are out there at their training camps, right?
2: Mm-hmm.
1: Practicing the hut-huts and the flea flickers and the whatnots there.
2: Yeah.
1: Kansas City Chiefs were out at their little hut-hut camp. And, of course, Travis Kelce's out there, right?
2: Yeah.
1: So they don't ask him anything about his sports ball program that he's a part of. Instead, they start asking him about his wedding night and Taylor Swift, of course.
2: Well, yeah, thank you.
1: Here you go.
3: It was a fun offseason, man. Wedding was the best night of my life. I appreciate everybody who came out and celebrated and, you know, had fun with us. It was a crazy night. It was full of a lot of celebration, but it's football, baby.
1: Ooh, do tell.
2: It's what the people want to know.
1: Do they?
2: Yes.
1: I don't know.
2: There's been
1: sports guy watching the ESPNs.
2: There's been so little coverage and after effect over that wedding.
1: Yeah.
2: Like, I want to know what happened.
1: It's the best night of his life, apparently.
2: That's awesome.
1: What
2: it better be.
1: Yeah. He did the old flea flicker in the honeymoon suite, it sounds like. Oh, baby. The only other thing that's going on is Alex Rodriguez used to be a player for sports.
4: Wow.
1: A-Rod. Yes. He goes by A-Rod.
2: I mean, one of the Mariners, biggest.
1: So he's got this new meal. But no, just let me go.
2: Okay.
1: He's got this new. You don't need to correct me. He's got this new meal prep company that he's talking about. And he's been on the socials, okay, talking about his new protein-packed options with this meal company. But people are noticing his protein-packed option.
2: Yeah.
1: I guess they were distracted by his pants in this latest video when he's talking about his food products. I saw it. He's got some tight pants on.
2: Yeah.
1: That guy's, he's got a baseball bat in there.
2: A-Rod.
4: How did he not keep J-Lo?
1: Yeah, so, yeah, people were commenting, of course, with the eggplant emojis and Jennifer Lopez memes and all sorts of stuff. But I don't know if you're into it.
2: Oh, are you kidding me?
1: You want to learn more about his meal company?
2: It's my new screensaver.
1: All you have to do is search A-Rod's meal company / protein packed, and you'll get the video.
2: Ooh.
1: You'll get an eyeful.
2: Yes, you will.
1: Woo! What else is going on?
4: He's had a lot of those mishaps. You remember when he got caught on the toilet? Like, he was
2: in
4: his, like, sky-rise apartment, his high-rise, and it was just an open window, and he's just sitting on the toilet. Like, do you remember that?
2: I do remember.
4: Sorry. Okay, yeah. A-Rod's had a lot of run-ins. This is really exciting. Tonight is the MLB's Field of Dreams game. Guys, they're going to have a catch out there in Dyersville, Iowa.
1: I've been there.
4: You might actually want to tune into this one. This is the baseball game where they actually filmed Field of Dreams. And so they built a stadium there next to the house where
1: Field
4: of Dreams takes place. I haven't been there. I feel like it'd be really cool,
1: yeah,
4: right?
1: Yeah, it's cool for about 10 minutes.
4: Yeah. And you're like, experience
1: well,
4: the game
1: back in the car, kids.
4: Well, okay.
1: I ran the bases there, actually. I should repost that video for
4: Did
1: tonight's
4: really?
1: Game. Yeah, I ran the bases there, and I peeked out of the corn and all that. Took pictures next to the house.
4: Okay,
1: it's in the middle
4: that.
1: Of nowhere.
4: Well, yeah. Well, the Phillies are taking on the Minnesota Twins tonight. And it's what one cool thing that they do, Jer, is when they introduce the teams, they actually walk out
2: they
4: of the cornfield.
1: Yeah.
4: Which is the outfield.
1: That's
4: and it's just nostalgic. I like
2: neat.
4: It. And it's going to be streaming tonight only on Netflix. So if you do want to check it out, that starts at 5:30.
1: It was scary being in the corn because you don't realize, like, once you go in there, it's kind of like getting far out in the ocean.
2: Yeah.
1: You don't know which way is back.
2: Oh, I'm sure
1: you could be out wandering the cornfields for hours.
2: Like,
1: hello!
2: Yeah.
1: A-Rod, send me a signal! A-Rod! If you only had a signal, something you could wave up in the air so I could see which way to get out. A-Rod, help! Oh, boy.
2: Oh, no.
1: There's your mixture of 100 sports. That's a weird transition. Here with Jeremy, Katie, and Josh at Mix 100.

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12: 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It's the left lanes that are blocked up. Only one right lane open right now. We are jammed solid all the way back to Parker Road. If you haven't made your way, onto 225 yet from Parker, consider using the Dam Road. That stretch is wide open right now, and that'll get you past that big backup on the highway. The other problem we're dealing with is this semi that rolled over westbound I-70, that ramp to eastbound C-470. They managed to get the left lanes of that ramp now open. Macy's one-day sale has amazing deals on everything from backpacks to bedding and so much more. 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

0: that's it. We're going to get out of here. We've got to go plan tomorrow's show. Big Rob is coming up next. Right now, we're rolling 60 minutes of commercial-free music. But Big Rob goes 90 minutes at 11:30 today, so make sure you stick around and hang out with Big Rob and throw Mix 100 on there in this in your office, actually. Not in your studio. You don't have a radio studio. Only we do. Josh, what'd you learn on the show today?
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2: 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I don't know who that was. 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Like, they're doing things a little bit differently now.
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0: I learned that Christmas is going to be ruined for my wife this year. Yeah, it's very sad for Nick Nack. What does all this mean? 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You guys have a super dupes day. We'll be back bright and early tomorrow morning. We are Jeremy, Katie, and

0: 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But you?
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0: Yeah, that's right. 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

us Friday, August 28th. The entire Mix 100 staff is going to be there. Main Street at Elitch Gardens. The entire park's going to be closed. It's a night for the grown and sexy, no kiddos. Wine time.

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And one of the elementary schools we're delivering to was an elementary school that I went to. So kind of full circle. Excited about that. I love the company and the radio station that I work for.

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1: 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Luke, what's up, buddy? How's baseball going? 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Maybe you can pick up some pointers before we take on Kennedy next week. Ashley A, Ashley D, Ashley P, is this for a group project again? Because last time it looked a lot like high-speed reality TV research. Hey, Kristen! You got the ring light and the tripod this time. 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Honey, it's going to be another late one. We're going to need more snacks.
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Radio. Up to 100 meteors an hour are going to light up the sky this week. I was at a neighbor's a couple of weeks ago with my son. They were doing like an outside movie in their driveway. And we were looking at the sky and we saw all kinds of what we thought were shooting stars and meteors. And

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2: 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Luke, what's up, buddy? 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Hey, Kristen! You got the ring light and the tripod this time. 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

Tomorrow will be the first Orange Friday of this football season. Yes, it's a preseason game. No, they're not at home. But there will be Denver Broncos football on your TV tomorrow night. They just released their entire uniform schedule for the entire season, by the way. Last year, they did it like week by week. Excited to be able to get ahead of that. Go

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1: is
0: the axolotl. 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
0: Axolotls. They are
2: axolotl?
0: A type. 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
0: No waddle.
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0: Axolotl. Keep that L going. Axolotl. No waddle.
3: 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What the hell's an axolotl? 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
1: 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Muse frontman Matt Bellamy just filed for divorce from his soon-to-be ex-wife, Elle Evans, after 7 years of marriage, and it sounds like things were not good towards the end because Elle told TMZ Matt made the marriage so unbearable that this divorce was a long time coming. Matt is asking for sole legal and physical custody of the two kids that they share, a 6 and 2-year-old, and Elle is fighting back for them. There is a premarital agreement that says Elle gets the kids, but it is going to have to play out in court. Meanwhile, Muse is on tour and supposed to be in Colorado next week. Big Rob has more tickets to give away tomorrow. And Kim Kardashian and Kris Jenner are suing Kim's ex, Ray J, for defamation, claiming he harmed their reputations by making false statements about them. Ray J denied he defamed Kim or Kris, claiming his statements were exaggerated opinions on a live stream that he thought ended, and he asked the judge to drop the case, but he is out of luck because this case will continue. And Chris Brown owes his housekeeper $12.9 million after she was attacked by a dog on his property, but Chris is asking for a redo on the case because he asked that his previous assault toward Rihanna would not be mentioned, but the judge did waive that. It was okay to talk about. Chris says that the judgment was unfair because of it, and now he is asking for a new trial. The judge has yet to make a decision on that retrial. I'm Nina Blanco. That is your Celebrity Quickie. Hang tight. We're going 90 minutes commercial-free next on Mix 100.
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4: Well, your drive around the metro area is going to be a wet one, and it's getting pretty busy. A pretty serious crash eastbound I-70 approaching Wadsworth. That's back when you have stop and go all the way back to 44th Avenue. We're seeing some very heavy traffic as well. Eastbound on C-470, approaching Morrison Road. And major delays north and southbound I-25 approaching Colfax. 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
4: Well, it's a busy rush hour drive, really jammed up still, solid. Going to take you about 22 minutes between northbound I-25, between Downing all the way up to Colfax. We're seeing major delays southbound 25 between Santa Fe down to Colorado Boulevard. Jammed up east and westbound I-270 through Commerce City. 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
0: here's Nina.
4: We're playing the 5 at 5. 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And we do have these season passes to Elitch Gardens. You get to enjoy the rides, the water park for the rest of the season. Of course, we have Fright Fest to look forward to and Elitch Holidays. So give me a call right now, 303-691-1MIX to play. All you're doing is answering 5 pretty easy questions to win, okay? 303-691-1649. 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

0: Danielle in Littleton, we're playing the 5 at 5. I got your first question. Ready?
1: Yep.
0: How many tentacles does an octopus have?
1: 8. 8
0: is correct. Your second question. What is precipitation that falls in the form of ice crystals called?
1: Snow.
0: Snow is right. Your third question. How many phases does the moon have?
1: 4.
0: Oh, it is not 4. But thank you so much for playing today. Let's move it over to Shawnee in Aurora. Here's your third question. How many phases does the moon have?
2: Oh, man. I guess I'm just going to guess 8.
0: It is 8. You got it.
2: Awesome.
0: Your fourth question. What kind of mollusk holds a pearl in its shell?
2: Oh, an oyster.
0: Yes. And the final question, how many degrees are in a circle?
2: 3, isn't it 360?
0: It is 360, oh, and you're my winner.
2: Oh my God, thank you.
0: You're welcome. You just earned yourself a 4-pack of season passes to Elitch Gardens.
2: Oh my God, thank you, Nina, you're the best. I'm so excited. My kids are going to die.
0: Oh, the kids are going to be very happy. I mean, they're probably less happy they had to start school this week, so this will lift their spirits a little.
2: Right? Tell me about it. I keep promising them, but my bank account says no. So this helps so much.
0: Well, we're so happy about that. You guys get to head over to Elitch Gardens as many times as you want for the rest of the season and tell me who made it happen.
2: Girl, it's Mix 100 all day.

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3: Well, one crash to report. Looks like it's just been cleared. Actually, E-470 northbound at Pena Boulevard. We still have a little bit of slowing as a result. Still jammed up east and westbound I-70 between Vasquez over to Havana. Northbound I-25 is pretty much so at a standstill northbound between Downing all the way up to Colfax. 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

Maybe you're driving and you're not loving this rain right now, but I am. More rain, please. We desperately need it. Mix 100, this is new music from the band Camino. It's called Holly.

A list was released for the most dangerous animals in each state in Mix 100 here in Colorado. Can you guess what ours was? It was not a bear. It was not a wolf. It was a moose.

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0: 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Her mane was huge.
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5: Right now, the worst part of your drive is coming out of the tech center. Really, it's going to take you about 23 minutes between County Line Road up to Hampton. Really jammed up as well. Stop and go northbound I-25 between Downing and Colfax. Looking at slow speeds east and westbound I-270 through Commerce City. This report is sponsored by the Colorado State Patrol. The average cost of a first-time DUI in Colorado is over $13,000, and a conviction gives you a criminal record. Make a plan for a sober ride before the party begins. 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